from all this danger. The demon's eyes and demon's satyr. I was bait for what would bait her. Don't know my needs, don't know my waster. I had my face in a way to face her.

not fading from these broken places made. That was lost and this was later. I wanted less but nothing greater. I couldn't leave, I couldn't stay, so like